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Har Tuesday subah 7 baje, sirf Radio Masti, 24/7 Live Fit. I call this fill in the blanks wala gana. I'll tell you why. 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Good morning. 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And even if you are not somebody who follows every football match, you know what Messi and that Argentina jersey have meant for each other. What caught my attention was something he wrote while announcing his decision. He basically said that ye decision jo hai, of course it hurts and will probably continue to hurt, but I understand that it is the right time. And I thought like, yeah, 20 saal. Imagine wearing that one jersey, representing apna ek country, carrying that expectation, that pressure, that love for 2 decades. And what a journey it's been for him, isn't it? Incredible highs rahe hain, some absolutely crushing lows bhi rahe hain. Years when people questioned whether Messi would ever win the biggest trophy with Argentina. And then of course came that unforgettable 2022 World Cup victory. Almost like the missing piece of the story finally found apni jagah. But I also loved what Messi said next. That now he will be one of the fans cheering and supporting the team from the sidelines. Matlab kal tak jis bande ke liye pura Argentina cheer kar raha tha, ab wo khud Argentina ke liye cheer karega. There's something quite sweet about that, aapko nahi lagta? Aur वैसे भी Messi और football ka rishta thodi khatam ho raha hai, bas international football ka chapter jo hai wo close ho raha hai. And after 20 years and countless matches and the goals and the trophies and the celebrations are probably enough pressure for 10 lifetimes? I think Argentina fans will simply say, gracias, Messi. What a ride it has been. And yes, the famous number 10 Argentina jersey is definitely going to feel a little different now. Well, isi ke saath jo hai, I think we should respect har kisi ka decision. 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

starting the countdown. ये है मस्ती टॉप 20. Now pumping up your Thursday evenings 5 PM onwards. The latest and the brightest. The week's top chart bust.

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4: 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around the Orchard cordon on weekdays and the charge will be $1 from 11 a.m. all the way till 7 p.m. Now why now? Okay, well, LTA ke according, traffic jo hai in the Orchard area has been persistently congested and speeds have remained below optimal levels since October last year. So apparently, Orchard ka traffic has been saying ki bhai, main to nahi yahan pe kuch aisa sudhar nahi aane wala hai for almost an year. And ERP has now been called back to duty. Saturday, okay, drivers, abhi aap safe ho, emphasis on abhi. Right? There are no Saturday charges being introduced at the moment, but LTA jo hai says Saturday traffic has also been slower than optimal and they'll be monitoring it over the next quarter to decide whether ERP jo hai should return on Saturdays as well. There's also a heads up for the people using the CTE on a weekday ke mornings. LTA jo hai, unhone notice kiya heavy traffic lasting longer there as well, particularly around the CTE before Bradle Road, and says that ERP operating hours could eventually be extended agar congestion isi tarah se bana raha. So basically September ka mantra kuch aisa hai ki ghar se nikalne se pehle route bhi check kar lo aur ERP bhi. And if Orchard is on your route regularly, yes, 7 September onwards, weekdays 11 a.m. to 7 p.m. $1 ki kimat bahut hoti hai Singapore mein, bahut zyada hoti hai, poocho humse. Good morning.

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1: Wow. Look, I could have thought of anything. That's amazing. Yeah.
0: Salman Khan wanted answers.
2: Kaise kiya ye?
0: R. Madhavan said.
3: Awesome. You're very good, yaar. Very well done.
0: And Boman Irani?
4: I say this with great respect. This is actually, it's blown my mind.
0: Sabhi ka ek hi sawal. Kaise kar leti hai Suhani Shah ye kamal?
5: Anybody talks about magic in the country, I want them magic Suhani.
0: Singapore, get ready to be spellbound with Suhani Shah, the first Indian to win at what's known as the Oscars of Magic. Wow. Wonderful Escapades and Epic Encounters present Spellbound with Suhani Shah, an incredible evening of mind reading, mentalism and impossible experiences. 20th September, 6 p.m. Quetta Iyer, People's Theatre, hosted in English. Tickets at Sistic. Come curious, leave Spellbound with Suhani Shah.
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0: Your musty music cafe is open. 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
0: Salman Khan wanted answers.
2: Kaise kiya ye?
0: R. Madhavan said.
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2: You're very good, yaar. Very well done.
0: And Boman Irani?
4: I say this with great respect. This is actually, it's blown my mind.
0: सभी का एक ही सवाल, कैसे कर लेती है सुहानी शाह ये कमाल?
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0: Singapore, get ready to be spellbound with Suhani Shah, the first Indian to win at what's known as the Oscars of Magic. Wonder Soul Escapades and Epic Encounters present Spellbound with Suhani Shah, an incredible evening of mind reading, mentalism and impossible experiences. 20th September, 6 p.m. Quetta Ayer, People's Theatre, hosted in English. Tickets at Sistic. Come curious, leave spellbound with Suhani Shah.
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1: Aamir Khan wondered.
2: 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That's amazing. Yeah.
1: Salman Khan wanted answers.
3: कैसे किया ये?
1: R. Madhavan said.
4: Awesome. You're very good, yaar. Very well done.
1: And Boman Irani?
5: I say this with great respect. This is actually it's blown my mind.
1: सभी का एक ही सवाल, कैसे कर लेती है सुहानी शाह ये कमाल?
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1: Singapore, get ready to be spellbound with Suhani Shah, the first Indian to win at what's known as the Oscars of Magic. Wonder Soul Escapades and Epic Encounters present Spellbound with Suhani Shah, an incredible evening of mind reading, mentalism and impossible experiences. 20th September, 6 p.m. Quetta Ayer, People's Theatre, hosted in English. Tickets at Sistik. Come curious, leave spellbound with Suhani Shah.
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1: 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That's amazing. Yeah.
0: Salman Khan wanted answers.
2: Kaise kiya ye?
0: R. Madhavan said.
3: Awesome. You're very good, yeah. Very well done.
0: And Boman Irani?
4: I say this with great respect. This is actually, it's blown my mind.
0: सभी का एक ही सवाल, कैसे कर लेती है सुहानी शाह ये कमाल?
5: Anybody talks about magic in the country, I want them magic Suhani.
0: Singapore, get ready to be spellbound with Suhani Shah, the first Indian to win at what's known as the Oscars of Magic. Wonder Soul Escapades and Epic Encounters present Spellbound with Suhani Shah, an incredible evening of mind reading, mentalism, and impossible experiences. 20th September, 6 p.m. Quetta Ayer People's Theatre, hosted in English. Tickets at Sistic. Come curious, leave spellbound with Suhani Shah.
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1: Back to Dear Masti Dil Se. मैं हूँ अंतरा and yes, I am back once again with our संघर्ष साथी श्रीधर. As I told you just a while ago that he will be joining us. And but Shridhar, before we get into today's conversation and I welcome him over there, I really want to take this moment to say thank you to everyone who wrote to us after our previous conversations which we had last time, who wanted to connect with you and who told us that they found these discussions very valuable. And I think for both Dear Masti Dil Se and Sangharsh Sathi se jo Shridhar hamare sath yahan pe jude hue hain, that's probably the biggest reminder of why we are doing this. Ki aapke man mein kuch hai, chota, bada, complicated, confusing, you think it's silly, we are not thinking like that. It can be anything. So you can talk about it, you can open your heart with us. So there is someone willing to listen. So thank you for trusting us with your thoughts. And with that, Shridhar, welcome back.
2: Thank you, Antara. Yeah, like you said, right, it's very surprising. I had gone for a music practice and there the person suddenly recognized, hey, you are the Sangharsh Sathi Shridhar. So it was very humbling for me. And yeah, we get a different kind of coverage. At least make me feel happy that we are doing something meaningful in our lives. So last week I had a very interesting situation with one of a college student. So, like you said, we're not dealing only with family members and elders. So, I got a college student. It's a, she is in her first year, I think, medicine or something like that. So, the problem she had was attachment issues. Matlab, she comes from a background that was not very supportive of her work. So, naturally, she found some good attachment with her. With the male student in her class and with a friend, and who was always there to listen to her. And she liked him, but she could not know what is the future. Because sometimes the response is very warm, sometimes it's just totally separate. It's a cold response. She doesn't even exist. So this she could not bear. You know, so you know how it is when you are with somebody who you really like to be with, to spend some time, and suddenly this person doesn't even respond to your message, doesn't even respond to your calls, and just walks away in a different direction. Then you go spiral back into this loop of, did I do something wrong? Did I really disappoint? This was the case.
1: Wow. I mean, suddenly I am back to my college days, Shridhar, after listening to this case. Because usually this is how you feel, right? You are kind of gauging and going through this very unique path where you are not able to give names to the feelings, but you are feeling a lot of things. And especially also, you're not able to understand what the other person is kind of feeling. Okay, this case is really, really interesting. I really want to know that what strategy you used with her, what advice you gave her. We will also get to know about that, but just in a little while. Abhi ek musical break lete hain. Musical break ke us paar Sangharsh Sathi Shridhar aur aapki Anshra from Dear Masti Dil Se wapas aayenge, and we will get to know that what did Shridhar tell her. Okay, so stay tuned.

0: Aamir Khan wondered.
1: Wow. 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That's amazing. Yeah.
0: Salman Khan wanted answers.
2: Kaise kiya ye?
0: R. Madhavan said.
3: Awesome.
4: You're very good, yeah. Very well done.
0: And Boman Irani?
5: I say this with great respect. This is actually, it's blown my mind.
0: सभी का एक ही सवाल, कैसे कर लेती है सुहानी शाह ये कमाल?
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0: Singapore, get ready to be spellbound with Suhani Shah, the first Indian to win at what's known as the Oscars of Magic. Wonderful escapades and epic encounters present Spellbound with Suhani Shah, an incredible evening of mind reading, mentalism and impossible experiences. 20th September, 6 p.m. Quetta Ayer, People's Theatre, hosted in English. Tickets at Sistic. Come curious, leave spellbound with Suhani Shah.
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2: 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Sridhar, kya advice, like what did you ask her to do, what strategy you applied with her?
1: Iska naam, somehow the books I read help, and iske liye Mel Robbins ka ek book hai, it's called Let Them, the book is just Let Them, and this one, yes. She has a very interesting concept about the three pillars of friendship. Yeah. So she talks about proximity, means how close you are, the timing, what is your age and whether you're able to spend time and things like that, and the last one is about the energy. So her friendship maintain karne ke liye in teenon ki zarurat hai, right? So iske liye the problem is she had a lot of proximity, she was spending a lot of time, and they are in the same age group and things like that, and there was so much energy being used every time this conversation happened. तो इसके लिए क्या करना था, पूरा रिवर्स करना था। तो द फर्स्ट थिंग आई टोल्ड हर इज आई आस्क्ड हर इफ शी रिमेंबर्स हिज नंबर, शी सेड नो, आई सेड गुड, सेंड मी द नंबर एंड डिलीट द नंबर 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
1: 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So we, and then class mein maine pucha, where do you sit? They say it's like next to each other. Main bola, yaar, go to a different seat. Either you sit two rows above in the front or two rows behind. I prefer front because then you don't look back every time. Peeche ho to you will always look back, right? So we created that distance. And once these two were created, initial days were very difficult, and we did a lot of journaling. You know, like how to get through this situation and what was the feeling exactly, and that's where I got to know it is she was ignored during her childhood, and anybody who supported her, she would always get into these attached issues. So the energy fell apart automatically. Jab wo proximity aur time ka gap ho gaya, so energy automatically fell apart. Last I discussed with her was a couple of days back. And I had to ask her how she doing. She says, no, she is totally done with it, and it doesn't bother her anymore. Yes, now and then she thinks back of the good times and things like that. Now and then there are times he still approaches her, but it is not affecting her anymore. And there has been no contact since then with her. So this, I think I take it as a plus, because Sangharsh Sathi only passes when nobody reaches out.
2: And I think there's something very relatable why I find it in this case, that feelings don't always arrive after taking permission from logic, right? So thank you Sridhar again for bringing this one to us, and everyone who's listening, agar aapke dil mein bhi kuch aisa

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1: 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Masti, everyone describes me as confident and strong. But the truth is, I second guess myself constantly. I have just become very good at not showing it. People come to me for advice because they think I always know what I'm doing. But maintaining that image feels exhausting. What happens when the version of you people admire isn't how you actually feel inside? I get you. I completely get you, my dear listener. सबसे पहले तो what if both versions are actually you? Maybe आप pretend नहीं कर रहे हैं to be confident. Maybe confidence का मतलब ही इसमें थोड़ा सा अलग है। हम सोचते हैं confident person walks in thinking I know exactly what I'm doing. But confidence can also be मुझे बिल्कुल sure नहीं है, but you know what, I'll figure it out. Strong people second guess themselves. They do. Strong people get scared. Yes, they do. Strong people sometimes have absolutely no clue what they are doing. Strength ka opposite vulnerable hona nahi hai. People don't see all the questioning happening inside aapke dimag mein jo chal raha hai, right? Wo dekhte hain what you eventually do. Problem aaye, you handled it. Decision lena pada, you took it. Someone needed you, you showed up. So maybe the strength they see is not fake. They are seeing the outcome while you are experiencing the process. But aapki ek line which touched me and I also relate to it, maintaining that image feels exhausting. That's where something needs to change. Because agar you are so strong ka matlab slowly ye ban gaya hai ki main upset nahi ho sakti, main help nahi mang sakti, mujhe hamesha answer pata hi hona chahiye, then a compliment has become a job description for you. Dear listener, you don't have to constantly perform the version of you that other people admire. Strong banda bhi bol sakta hai ki I don't know. Confident jo banda hai wo ye bhi keh sakta hai I'm actually scared. Aur jo sabko sambhalta hai wo bhi ye keh sakta hai ki aaj mujhe thoda sambhal lo. Start with one or two people you genuinely trust. Next time someone asks everything is okay, instead of saying ki ha, all good. Just try it. Ki actually I am second guessing something. Can I talk to you? And please don't replace that one label with another ki everyone thinks I'm strong but I'm actually not. No. The confident you is real. The scared you is also real. Maybe people don't know how a fake version of you. Maybe they know only one part of you and now you need to allow yourself to show the others other part of yourself too. Human beings jo hai na, koi ek adjective thodi na hote hum log, nahi? And perhaps real strength is not making sure that, you know, nobody ever sees you struggle. It's knowing that even when they do, you are still strong. So next time someone agar aapko koi kehta hai you are so strong, don't think if only you knew. Maybe think, yes I am, you just don't know everything it takes for me to be. Hope this helps, my dear listener. Yeh hai Dear Masti, Dil Se on Radio Masti 24/7.

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0: first Indian to win at what's known as the Oscars of Magic. Wow! Wonderful Escapades and Epic Encounters present Spellbound with Suhanisha, an incredible evening of mind reading, mentalism, and impossible experiences. 20th September, 6 p.m. Quetta Ayer, People's Theatre, hosted in English. Tickets at Sistic. Come curious, leave Spellbound with Suhanisha.
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0: Aamir Khan wondered.
1: 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That's amazing. Yeah.
0: Salman Khan wanted answers.
2: Kaise kiya ye?
0: R. Madhavan said.
3: Awesome.
2: You're very good, yaar. Very well done.
0: And Boman Irani?
4: I say this with great respect. This is actually, it's blown my mind.
0: सभी का एक ही सवाल, कैसे कर लेती है सुहानी शाह ये कमाल?
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0: Singapore, get ready to be spellbound with Suhani Shah, the first Indian to win at what's known as the Oscars of Magic. Wow! Wonderful Escapades and Epic Encounters present Spellbound with Suhani Shah, an incredible evening of mind reading, mentalism and impossible experiences. 20th September, 6 p.m. Quetta Ayer, People's Theatre, hosted in English. Tickets at Sistic. Come curious, leave spellbound with Suhani Shah.
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0: Aamir Khan wondered.
1: 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That's amazing. Yeah.
0: Salman Khan wanted answers.
2: Kaise kiya ye?
0: R. Madhavan said.
3: Awesome. You're very good, yeah. Very well done.
0: And Boman Irani?
4: I say this with great respect. This is actually, it's blown my mind.
0: सभी का एक ही सवाल, कैसे कर लेती है सुहानी शाह ये कमाल?
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0: Singapore, get ready to be spellbound with Suhani Shah, the first Indian to win at what's known as the Oscars of Magic. Wow! Wonderful Escapades and Epic Encounters present Spellbound with Suhani Shah, an incredible evening of mind reading, mentalism and impossible experiences. 20th September, 6 p.m. Quetta Ayer, People's Theatre, hosted in English. Tickets at Sistic. Come curious, leave spellbound with Suhani Shah.
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